Each peach, pear, plum, I spy Tom Thumb, Tom Thumb in the woods. I spy Robin Hood, Robin Hood in the cellar. I spy Cinderella, Cinderella at the ball. I spy Henry Hall, Henry Hall in his house. I spy Mickey Mouse, Mickey Mouse in his cradle. I spy Betty Grable, Betty Grable is a star. S-T-A-R, S-T-A-R, S-T-A-R, S-T-A-R, S-T-A-R.

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And so she

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Them spread all around the world, the fiends found them. 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

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It's all up to you, young blood, they knew none about what you do. 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History is so funny, it's only writ with ink that's on money. So take a drink and hit the track running. 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

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Saw all the places laced with green wilt. What a disgrace for all that they built. Well, what that got to do with your millions? If it ain't gold, get out of your feelings. Street got beef, that's why you put grills in. Show them them teeth, then shoot up they buildings. That's what it do. Living at the end of the sentence, you run on with the commas and they won't even mention. The polar can for quotes to send me an intervention. They split the cone and keep the cola rolling perfection. Break

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Yeah.

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0: mum's mum's just clocked the fact that I've just clocked that she ain't dancing with her husband. 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But what if John clocks that I've clocked that John's mum's got with someone that we both met in year 9? 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

0: night choo-choos. It's late in the evening, re-whatever on the roof.
1: Loro, Hochtongüte mit Anlauf.

Zambia and Malawi. There's a train that comes from Zambia and Zimbabwe. There's a train that comes from Angola and Mozambique. From Lesotho, from Botswana, from Swaziland, from all the hinterlands of southern and central Africa. This train carries young and old African men who are conscripted to come and work on contract in the gold and mineral mines of Johannesburg and its surrounding metropoli. 16 hours or more a day for almost no pay. Deep, deep, deep down in the belly of the earth, when they are digging and drilling for that shiny, mighty, evasive stone, or when they dish that mishmash mush food into their iron plates with the iron shovel, or when they sit in their stinky, funky, filthy, flea-ridden barracks and hostels, and they think about the loved ones they may never see again, because they might already have been forcibly removed from where they last left them, or wantonly murdered in the dead of night by roving and marauding gangs of no particular origin. We are told. They think about their lands and their herds that were taken away from them with the gun and the bomb and the tear gas and the Gatling and the cannon. And when they hear that choo-choo train, a chugging and a pumping and a smoking and a pushing and a pumping, crying and a steaming and a chicken and a whoop-whoop, they always curse and they curse the coal train. The coal train that brought them to Johannesburg.

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Are you glad he didn't go home? This song, you may know it, okay? If you do know the words to it, you can sing along, okay? Here we go.

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That's all you're going to get tonight. Paul, Paul, Paul, Paul, Paul. Okay? This next song is called Grown Ups, and it starts off with you clapping along to Nick's hi-hat, okay? In time. Not bad. Don't speed up. You've got to keep it.

said he moved me the motorway because he was good for commuting. And I laughed in his face because I thought he was joking. And then I looked in his eyes and I saw he was not joking, no.

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A new planet had been discovered, and looking through a really powerful telescope, we could see the inhabitants, and they all seemed to be having a really good time. So we built a rocket, and I was on it. They put us into suspended animation for the length of the journey. And when we landed on that distant planet, we all woke up and we realized we'd lost our memories. And we looked back at the planet we'd just come from. And everyone there seemed to be having a really good time. But we couldn't return because the rocket no longer had enough fuel left in it. Why am I telling this story? Why am I telling you this story? I don't remember.

0: Let's see here.
1: Who knows Viagra Boys?
0: Yo.
1: All right. I fucking love Viagra Boys. I also love Viagra Boys.
0: Yo, boys.
1: Sorry.

0: I think what needs to be known is that vivisection is unscientific, immoral, illegitimate, and physically unsound.
1: Are you saying, Doctor, that there is no advantage at all in using animals in any kind of medical research?
0: Not only is there no advantage, but it's dangerous, because the results or the data that comes out of animal experimentation does not apply to human disease.

93 evens are trading, 92 evens are trading here now, guys. 91 evens are trading, 89s are trading, 88 halves are trading, 87 evens are trading, 86 evens are trading, 87

wasn't even supposed to be here today. Now the universe is secretly holding my hand under the table. A sordid, inevitable affair. It's noonday luminescence. Your emerald eyes, like frogs raining down from a cloudless sky. A signal from the chaos. Steal yourself, you gotta try. Discount revelations, tenner each. Reality's a fishbowl in Tenerife and where the curly straws. It's a gunshot through a Bible over the heart of your deepest flaws. Have you ever seen the film Magnolia? The first 5 minutes are made for you. You see, it's all about coincidence. Paul Thomas Anderson, Thomas Cruise.

you ever seen the film Magnolia? The first 5 minutes are made for you. You see, it's all about coincidence. Paul Thomas Anderson, Thomas Cruise. Discount Revelations. Going for a tenner each. Realities of Fishbowl. I saw it in Tenerife.

culture, rap, soul, jazz, hashtag maestro, pen stroke, menstrual, bleeding every word through the veins of my mental, painting these scenes ever poised, a life so eventful.

0: But yo, right now, kick the bass for them brothers and let them know
1: what goes on.
2: Somebody in the house say yeah. Somebody in the house.